0: My voice has really changed a lot, even in the last year, and that's a lot from live performing, just kind of learning where I want to hold a note in my mouth, and just, like I said, learning. Like, it's not, I'm not stopping now just because I've, you know, won some awards and got a number one. I'm not going to quit learning, you know, and that's just what the beginning. Love about my band, too, you know. Like, we're every sound check, I'm like, what if you hit this on the drums, you know, and he's like, shit, I might, you know.
1: Yeah. Everything is just better than ever. Every single time I see you, I feel like you've grown and you, and it shows, and you're putting that work into that craft. And
0: you can start somewhere and get somewhere.
1: Exactly.
0: You know? That's the point.
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7: Showers and thunderstorms tonight. Some of those could be strong to severe, but that threat will diminish as we go through the overnight hours, but still a lingering chance of a few spotty showers and storms into Friday morning. We'll see temperatures back up near 90 Friday afternoon with more storms possible, and some of those could be strong to severe as well. In the 2 News Weather Center, I'm Chief Meteorologist Michael Sager.
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5: Showers and thunderstorms tonight. Some of those could be strong to severe, but that threat will diminish as we go through the overnight hours, but still a lingering chance of a few spotty showers and storms into Friday morning. We'll see temperatures back up near 90 Friday afternoon with more storms possible, and some of those could be strong to severe as well. In the 2 News Weather Center, I'm Chief Meteorologist Michael Sager.
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0: Dana, Ella Langley is your host this week. We're catching up on all the things. And Ella, you know, we were talking a little bit about your past and you know how cool it is to see where you are now. But for some reason, my For You page, all of a sudden it was hitting me with the old Ella Langley videos. Yeah. And I will tell you this. I know she's already rolling her eyes because I get it.
1: I'm not upset by them.
0: Okay.
1: It's just like whoever went back in that far and decided to put me on blast like that. That only helps me, so thank you.
0: It's true, but also it's really inspiring to see. Like, even
1: yes,
0: for me.
1: Yes, exactly what I'm saying.
0: Yeah, because I'm not an artist, but yet still, like, that resonates to see you from there to now is, like, so inspiring and makes you want to get up and everything. But, yeah, what is it like for you if it comes up on your For You page?
1: Yeah, I'm sure you're talking about these old music videos.
0: Yes, the old
1: music
0: videos.
1: Where I have my eyebrows.
0: Yes.
1: And like pretty much my whole forehead.
0: I almost didn't recognize you when it first popped up.
1: I really like makeup the whole time. I've tried every trend.
0: And you were a YouTube girly, so I'm sure you really went. Yeah.
1: I don't have any real friends at that time. That's not true. They just love me too much to hurt my feelings, I guess. No, I mean, I didn't know how to play guitar until I started to. I didn't know how to sing until I started to, you know, like, I think it is inspiring. At first, when I saw those videos, I've been waiting on those videos to surface since forever.
0: That digital footprint, dude.
1: Yeah, and I was just like, you know, at first I was like, I kind of made me sweat a little bit. I was like, is everyone going to think I'm not good now because I sounded like that back then? And that's like the random thought that goes in your head. And then you're like, wait a minute, hell no. Mm-hmm. They're going to see that I worked my tail off to get where I'm at. And that is inspiring.
0: Yeah.
1: It's inspiring for whatever you do, not just music. If you want to be a trainer at the gym, if you want to be, you know, a host of a radio talk show, if you want to, whatever the hell you want to do, it's like you have to start somewhere.
0: Yeah.
1: And just because, like, going to the gym, I think that's another great thing. It's like, you know, for me, sometimes I'm like, I feel kind of lazy and chubby today, and I don't want to go to the gym. And also, it's like when I'm getting my muscles good, I like to go, you know, and it's something about starting somewhere and like being able to grow into that starting place and see, like, it's taken some work to get where we are, and I'm still growing. And I think that's also what's exciting to show to the fans. It's like, I'm not stopping here, you know, I'm still learning. You know, a woman's voice doesn't stop maturing until she's 36 years old.
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6: Showers and thunderstorms tonight. Some of those could be strong to severe, but that threat will diminish as we go through the overnight hours, but still a lingering chance of a few spotty showers and storms into Friday morning. We'll see temperatures back up near 90 Friday afternoon with more storms possible, and some of those could be strong to severe as well. In the 2 News Weather Center, I'm Chief Meteorologist Michael Sager.
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0: It's Backstage Country. Ella Langley is hosting this week. I'm Elena. And, you know, we've talked about your band and how close y'all are. But do you guys have a pre-show ritual that you make sure to do before gigs?
1: Yes. I just started this new thing. It's called the Drinking Horn. I was in Arkansas, and I walked past this witchy kind of store, and I love going in all kinds of stores and things, and stones and rings and, you know, incense, you know, love it. And I walked past this thing, it said Drinking Horn, and I thought it was like, you know, it looked like one of the things like cavemen had, you know, like, you know, we caught something, you know. And so I walked up to the guy, and I said, does that thing work? He goes, you drink out of it, so yeah, I mean, it just holds. And I was like, oh. So I bought one, and we've been taking a shot. We pass it around. All of us take one shot out of it, and I do it on stage, too. But we take mint oil, peppermint, and we put it in the palm of our hands, and we rub it together. I get everyone to rub it together, and so all of us are sitting here in the green room. We're sitting in a circle, and I'm like, okay, I want you to think about what this show is going to be. I want you to, like, visualize it. I want you to think about what the show is going to be like. I want you to think about what you want this show to be for you, what you want it to be for the crowd, just good things you want for this period, this time, nothing else of the day, nothing tomorrow, just right now. And then I say, when I say go, I want you to take three big, deep breaths in, and you hold your hands up over your nose and your mouth, and you take three big deep breaths in, and I say it's like breathing in the manifestations of, you know, everything you just manifested. And it really does put us in like this cool headspace. Chris Bear, he's done my makeup a few times, and he showed us that once, and it's just something I've implemented in before our shows, and we can tell the difference when we don't do it, or if we're too rushed and, you know, something happened, we're playing a festival and I'm like, my makeup's like, I have one eyelash on, you know, and I'm like, I don't know where the peppermint oil is. But we make sure, especially before headlining shows, we do those two things, you know, and it does, it sets us, we love each other, we're a family, and I'm really grateful for the people I have out there, because this is tough. This job is really cool, but there is, it's really hard. It's really, really hard. And I don't think that always gets talked about as much, because there are so many exciting things, and it's hard to talk about when things are good and hard at the same time, you know, because two things can be very true. So having those guys out there and my team and everyone around me, that we're happy to be here, and times do get tough, but we'd be working hard no matter what we're doing. I'd be working a 9-to-5. I'd be doing something, you know, and at least I'm working this hard at something I genuinely get something out of.
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5: Showers and thunderstorms tonight. Some of those could be strong to severe, but that threat will diminish as we go through the overnight hours, but still a lingering chance for a few spotty showers and storms into Friday morning. We'll see temperatures back up near 90 Friday afternoon with more storms possible, and some of those could be strong to severe as well. In the 2 News Weather Center, I'm Chief Meteorologist Michael Sager.
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0: 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There's a whole lot more coming up with Ella Langley.
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7: Showers and thunderstorms tonight. Some of those could be strong to severe, but that threat will diminish as we go through the overnight hours, but still a lingering chance of a few spotty showers and storms into Friday morning. We'll see temperatures back up near 90 Friday afternoon with more storms possible, and some of those could be strong to severe as well. In the 2 News Weather Center, I'm Chief Meteorologist Michael Sager.
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1: It's Backstage Country. I'm Elena. Ella Langley is your host this week, and we're getting to talk about some of the new songs. Of course, one that isn't so new at this point, Choosing Texas. I've got to get this line right because this has skyrocketed. It's taken on a life of its own. And now you are the first woman to lead the Hot 100, Hot Country Songs, and Country Airplay charts simultaneously. When y'all wrote this one, did you envision this new life for the song?
2: I don't know how you can envision something like that happen. I mean, and you're speaking to someone who has daydreamed about everything I'm doing every day for my whole life. So, I mean, if I feel like if it was out there, I thought about it, and this genuinely has shocked me to my core. I was talking to Miranda the other night. I mean, this is groundbreaking territory for all of us, all the writers on the song, everyone included, and it's just crazy to see how many different people love this song, you know, and why they love this song. I love how many dancing videos I keep seeing to it. That's a big theme for this record, is there's a groove to every one of these songs. There's a little, you can feel a movement. I grew up dancing, and I correlate dancing and music and color and all those things. They're all kind of in the same pot for me, and so I wanted to represent that on this record.
1: Dancing, like, did you do competitive, or were you just, like, fun?
2: I did.
1: Really?
2: I did, high school, like, dance team.
1: Yeah.
2: I won state twice.
1: Come on!
2: I mean, tiny little country school, so you know what I mean.
1: What was your favorite kind of dancing?
2: It was pom, mainly.
1: Okay,
2: I did some ballet as a kid, but the leotard thing was not for me, and
1: I can't even imagine that for you.
2: But the dance team is a little more pom. It's kind of everything. It's like a mixture of hip-hop and all the ones.
1: Do you miss it?
2: All the time. I feel like I kind of get my fix a little bit these days on stage.
1: Yeah.
2: With every show, it's like I let loose a little more, you know?
1: Yeah.
2: Kind of.
1: When we finally got you dancing in your video for Be Heard.
2: Yeah, that was so much fun. That was, I mean, that right there was two takes. They put the camera up and I just freestyled for whatever. And the thing is, it's like, who cares who's watching?
1: Yeah.
2: And it's the vibe of, like, when I got Be Heard back, the night that I got it back, I, not kidding you, danced in the mirror. Might be the first time I've ever done it. Dance in the mirror. It's my own song. Like, I love this song, and it excites me.
1: Yeah.
2: And that might sound very vain and crazy, but if you don't enjoy the music you're making, something is wrong.
1: Amen.
2: And, you know, with Be Heard, it's just like,
1: you can't help it. Yeah.
2: And there's a lot of songs like that on there, but there's also some, you know, I think I would say that's probably the most little crossover vibe on the record. That would, we threw it pretty far on that one, but it's also so me, you know. I grew up on so many different kinds of music. If I could do any other genre, I feel like it would be some form of R&B, like,
1: really
2: soul. Yeah, I love that.
1: I
2: grew up, I mean, South Alabama, you know.
1: Yeah.
2: So
1: mm-hmm.
2: I mean, Muscle Shoals is right there. So grew up singing in church, singing hymns, you know. So, but also listen to everything classic rock, you know. So there's a lot of influences in there.
0: You are listening to Backstage Country. There's a whole lot more coming up with Ella Langley.
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6: Showers and thunderstorms tonight. Some of those could be strong to severe, but that threat will diminish as we go through the overnight hours, but still a lingering chance for a few spotty showers and storms into Friday morning. We'll see temperatures back up near 90 Friday afternoon with more storms possible, and some of those could be strong to severe as well. In the 2 News Weather Center, I'm Chief Meteorologist Michael Sager.
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4: Showers and thunderstorms tonight. Some of those could be strong to severe, but that threat will diminish as we go through the overnight hours, but still a lingering chance of a few spotty showers and storms into Friday morning. We'll see temperatures back up near 90 Friday afternoon with more storms possible, and some of those could be strong to severe as well. In the 2 News Weather Center, I'm Chief Meteorologist Michael Sager.
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0: It's Backstage Country. We got Ella Langley hanging out all week long. It's so fun catching up and talking about, you know, so many things that are happening in your world right now. You're so funny online, and you're so funny whenever I see you do interviews, whatever. Right now, you're cracking me up. But you did another little dark humor thing that I got to bring up since we're talking about
1: this one.
0: Your little Caitlin Butts sing-along.
1: Oh, yeah.
0: And people noticed the stirring of the pot.
1: Which, that was way more clever than I had intentionally intended.
0: Intend.
1: No. I was making ravioli.
0: Yeah.
1: And I saw a couple people do that the sound of that TikTok, and I was like, I love Caitlin Butts. Like, I'm such a massive fan of her.
0: Yeah.
1: Talk about somebody who is, like, in on their artistry, who is, like, she is in every aspect of what she does, and just really works her ass off. I mean, really does. I respect her a lot.
0: Mm-hmm.
1: But anyways, everyone was doing that song, and I was making myself ravioli, and I just did the song. I think if I did any TikTok talking about anything with a relationship, I think that's just what they're going
0: to
1: gravitate
0: towards. It's going to go back to it.
1: It's just going to, I mean, that's just what it is. That's our life right now. Like, we're on tour. We have these two songs together, and we're also in the entertainment industry.
0: Yeah.
1: So I think it's, you know, it's entertaining to be like, oh, we're doing this, we're doing that. And
0: it's so fun.
1: You know,
0: yeah.
1: I mean, and then when they said stir in the pot, I was like, I could see how y'all would think that's what I was trying to do. I could see that. Just see how it come off.
0: So,
1: now it's one of the most viewed TikToks on my TikTok.
0: Yeah, I mean, it got
1: everybody. But let's talk about how many creates Caitlin Butts has now on the TikTok. It just, like, now that song's, like, blowing up. And I'm not saying it's because of me, because Caitlin Butts, she called me and she's like, oh, my God. I'm like, bro, you wrote a badass song.
0: Oh, yeah. She's got, like, the biggest people using it,
1: Yeah,
0: too.
1: Man, like.
0: Well, what's it like for her right now? Because I know she's, like, a friend of yours, too. So she's going through kind of what you were kind of going through this time last year.
1: Yeah.
0: So, like, do you guys chat about that?
1: Oh, yeah, we do.
0: Yeah.
1: We do, and, you know, she's still in a van, and she just plays so many shows. Like, she just, her and I are one the same, you know, and really it's just, she's at the point where it's just, like, it just takes a song, you know. I think when you've spent this much time preparing for this, you really just are waiting on one song.
0: Yeah.
1: And so I think that she's, like, enjoying, you know, the holy crap,
0: moment,
1: all these people, but it's also kind of overwhelming to open your TikTok and see your face everywhere in your song, and then everyone's coming up to you, and then it's like, just like, whoa, and it goes from, I've been working my ass off trying to make everyone believe in me so long, and like begging people for the time of day, to like people knocking down my door.
0: Yeah.
1: So I think navigating that, and I mean, she deserves every bit of it, man.
0: She absolutely does. I'm loving watching that happen.
1: Me too.
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8: Showers and thunderstorms tonight. Some of those could be strong to severe, but that threat will diminish as we go through the overnight hours, but still a lingering chance for a few spotty showers and storms into Friday morning. We'll see temperatures back up near 90 Friday afternoon with more storms possible, and some of those could be strong to severe as well. In the 2 News Weather Center, I'm Chief Meteorologist Michael Sager.
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3: Showers and thunderstorms tonight. Some of those could be strong to severe, but that threat will diminish as we go through the overnight hours, but still a lingering chance of a few spotty showers and storms into Friday morning. We'll see temperatures back up near 90 Friday afternoon with more storms possible, and some of those could be strong to severe as well. In the 2 News Weather Center, I'm Chief Meteorologist Michael Sager.
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4: Showers and thunderstorms tonight. Some of those could be strong to severe, but that threat will diminish as we go through the overnight hours, but still a lingering chance of a few spotty showers and storms into Friday morning. We'll see temperatures back up near 90 Friday afternoon with more storms possible, and some of those could be strong to severe as well. In the 2 News Weather Center, I'm Chief Meteorologist Michael Sager.
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4: Showers and thunderstorms tonight. Some of those could be strong to severe, but that threat will diminish as we go through the overnight hours, but still a lingering chance of a few spotty showers and storms into Friday morning. We'll see temperatures back up near 90 Friday afternoon with more storms possible, and some of those could be strong to severe as well. In the 2 News Weather Center, I'm Chief Meteorologist Michael Sager.
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2: Fox News, I'm Sue Guzman. The evacuation of ships from the Strait of Hormuz was halted for a time Thursday by a UN agency. This after the British military reported a Singapore vessel was hit by a projectile off the coast of Oman.
3: U.S. officials confirmed the IRGC attacked a Singapore-flagged cargo ship with a drone as it tried to cross the Strait of Hormuz today.
2: Fox's Aisha Hosni, President Trump says the strait has since reopened. The race against time in Venezuela after two major earthquakes left at least 235 people dead and injured 4,300. Thousands of others remain missing.
4: Rescue crews are racing against time, searching through mountains of rubble as powerful aftershocks threaten to bring down even more structures. And teams are also battling landslides while pulling survivors from the debris.
2: Fox Weather's Katie Byrne. Earthquakes occurred within 30 seconds of one another. 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
7: Showers and thunderstorms tonight. Some of those could be strong to severe, but that threat will diminish as we go through the overnight hours, but still a lingering chance of a few spotty showers and storms into Friday morning. We'll see temperatures back up near 90 Friday afternoon with more storms possible, and some of those could be strong to severe as well. In the 2 News Weather Center, I'm Chief Meteorologist Michael Sager.
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3: Showers and thunderstorms tonight. Some of those could be strong to severe, but that threat will diminish as we go through the overnight hours, but still a lingering chance with these spotty showers and storms into Friday morning. We'll see temperatures back up near 90 Friday afternoon with more storms possible, and some of those could be strong to severe as well. In the 2 News Weather Center, I'm Chief Meteorologist Michael Sager.
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3: Showers and thunderstorms tonight. Some of those could be strong to severe, but that threat will diminish as we go through the overnight hours, but still a lingering chance of a few spotty showers and storms into Friday morning. We'll see temperatures back up near 90 Friday afternoon with more storms possible, and some of those could be strong to severe as well. In the 2 News Weather Center, I'm Chief Meteorologist Michael Sager.
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4: Showers and thunderstorms tonight. Some of those could be strong to severe, but that threat will diminish as we go through the overnight hours, but still a lingering chance for a few spotty showers and storms into Friday morning. We'll see temperatures back up near 90 Friday afternoon with more storms possible, and some of those could be strong to severe as well. In the 2 News Weather Center, I'm Chief Meteorologist Michael Sager.
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1: News. I'm Sue Guzman. Officials in Venezuela rushing to find survivors after two major earthquakes left at least 235 dead and injured 4,300. Thousands of others are missing still.
2: And rescue crews are racing against time, searching through mountains of rubble as powerful aftershocks threaten to bring down even more structures. And teams are also battling landslides while pulling survivors from the debris.
1: Fox Weather's Katie Byrne. President Trump hosting a garden club dinner for American farmers Thursday night, saying his energy policy is helping to lift struggling U.S. farmers.
3: I ended the electric vehicle mandate, which would have gutted the ethanol industry forever. And I saved your ethanol industry, and I think everyone knows that.
1: The president signing an executive order to accelerate innovation in America's food supply through agriculture modernization. 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
4: Showers and thunderstorms tonight. Some of those could be strong to severe, but that threat will diminish as we go through the overnight hours, but still a lingering chance for a few spotty showers and storms into Friday morning. We'll see temperatures back up near 90 Friday afternoon with more storms possible, and some of those could be strong to severe as well. In the 2 News Weather Center, I'm Chief Meteorologist Michael Sagel.
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3: Showers and thunderstorms tonight. Some of those could be strong to severe, but that threat will diminish as we go through the overnight hours, but still a lingering chance with these spotty showers and storms into Friday morning. We'll see temperatures back up near 90 Friday afternoon with more storms possible, and some of those could be strong to severe as well. In the 2 News Weather Center, I'm Chief Meteorologist Michael Sager.
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1: News. I'm Ted Linder. At least 235 people have died after two powerful earthquakes strike Venezuela.
2: More than 1,000 others are hurt and many remain missing. Officials fear hundreds may still be trapped under collapsed buildings, and rescue crews are racing against time.
1: It's Fox's Katie Byrne, the U.S. pledging to provide assistance to Venezuela. The evacuation of ships from the Strait of Hormuz halted for a time Thursday by a U.N. agency after the British military reported a Singapore vessel was hit by a projectile off the coast of Oman.
3: U.S. officials confirmed the IRGC attacked a Singapore-flagged cargo ship with a drone as it tried to cross the Strait of Hormuz today.
1: Fox's Aisha Hazmi, President Trump's saying the strait has since reopened. Then a 74-year-old Florida man became the oldest person to be executed in the state. Dusty Ray Spencer, convicted of fatally stabbing his wife Karen back in 1992. The execution of the ninth in Florida this year. 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
7: A few spotty showers this Friday morning that'll eventually give way to sunshine in the afternoon. Today we'll warm up into the low 90s with a couple of spotty showers this evening and going into Saturday morning. Tonight we'll cool down into those mid-70s before warming right back up into the low 90s tomorrow. Sunshine will be plentiful for your Saturday. From the 2 News Weather Center, I'm meteorologist Matthew Wisnick.
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4: A few spotty showers this Friday morning that'll eventually give way to sunshine in the afternoon. Today we'll warm up into the low 90s with a couple of spotty showers this evening and going into Saturday morning. Tonight we'll cool down into those mid-70s before warming right back up into the low 90s tomorrow. Sunshine will be plentiful for your Saturday. From the 2 News Weather Center, I'm meteorologist Matthew Wisnick.
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1: Fox News, I'm Sue Guzman. President Trump says the Strait of Hormuz is now open after there was a pause for a time Thursday when a Singapore flagged ship came under Iranian drone fire.
2: Iran has warned ships out there that transiting the strait without their authorization will be dealt with.
1: Fox's Aisha Hosni. Vice President J.D. Vance Thursday defending President Trump's long-term objectives in Iran.
3: He says, we came what we set out to do. We created incredible diplomatic, economic, and military leverage. Let's use that leverage to go and accomplish an even bigger win for the American people.
1: And Russia is reporting one of the biggest Ukrainian attacks on its soil and annexed Crimea since Russia began its full-scale invasion of Ukraine more than 4 years ago. Russian air defense is intercepting 660 drones in a major nighttime attack. 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
4: A few spotty showers this Friday morning that'll eventually give way to sunshine in the afternoon. Today we'll warm up into the low 90s with a couple of spotty showers this evening and going into Saturday morning. Tonight we'll cool down into those mid-70s before warming right back up into the low 90s tomorrow. Sunshine will be plentiful for your Saturday. From the 2 News Weather Center, I'm meteorologist Matthew Wisnick.
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4: A few spotty showers this Friday morning that'll eventually give way to sunshine in the afternoon. Today we'll warm up into the low 90s with a couple of spotty showers this evening and going into Saturday morning. Tonight we'll cool down into those mid-70s before warming right back up into the low 90s tomorrow. Sunshine will be plentiful for your Saturday. From the 2 News Weather Center, I'm meteorologist Matthew Wisnick.
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3: News, I'm Roxanne Evans. Iran striking a vessel in the Strait of Hormuz, compromising efforts to restore shipping through the important waterway.
4: U.S. officials say the Singapore-flagged cargo ship called Ever Lovely was exiting the Strait of Hormuz off the Omani coast Thursday when it was hit by one IRGC drone. The IRGC's Navy has warned vessels will only be allowed to pass in routes that Iran has approved.
3: Fox's Madeline Rivera. Rescue efforts intensifying in Venezuela following two major earthquakes yesterday. The death toll now over 230. President Trump returns to Washington Hilton later today. For the first time since the attempted assassination at the White House Correspondents' Dinner, the president to headline the Faith and Freedom Coalition's Road to Majority Conference. 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
5: News from the Radio Oklahoma News Network. I'm Ann Roberts. Heads up for those traveling on I-40 in far western Oklahoma. Drivers heading either direction on I-40 between Clinton and Elk City should expect delays today. ODOT says the interstate will be narrowed to one lane with rolling roadblocks. The State Board of Education votes to pursue revocation of three teaching certificates. State Capitol correspondent Trey Davis has details.
6: The three teachers, Michelle Francis, Ashley Johnson, and Mike Arnold Sr., are accused of abuse involving special education students. The board voted unanimously to revoke their teaching certificates and forward the matter to an administrative law judge for a formal hearing.
5: More on these stories at RadioOklahomaNews.com. From the Radio Oklahoma News Network, I'm Ann Roberts.
7: Through the Wheat Checkoff, the Oklahoma Wheat Commission supports the efforts of wheat breeder Dr. Brett Carver and his wheat breeding team at OSU as they develop new varieties for Oklahoma and the Southern Great Plains. The newest release just announced, Wyatt.
8: The genetics will sound familiar. Half of it is Smith's Gold. The other half is very different. And so this is coming from Romania. The Eastern European wheat sector, that is so important to us. That genetics just fits the Great Plains, particularly the southern and central Great Plains, extremely well. I remember seeing the first set of progenies that came from that cross, and I thought, my gosh, this is just heads and shoulders visually above everything else.
7: Dr. Carver says Wyatt has tremendous yield potential.
8: You know, we need to continue to increase that yield potential so farmers still have that competitive edge.
7: The Oklahoma Wheat Commission, working hard for Oklahoma wheat producers.
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1: With the guys from Parmalee singing about that cowgirl, getting things rolling here on Anoki Country Friday morning. I'm Ron. All right, 75 under a partly cloudy sky right now. Today, forecast again, it's going to be another crapshoot, to be honest with you. What they're calling for is partly cloudy with a high at 88. Now, warming up into the weekend in the 90s for tomorrow and Sunday. Now, the folks at 2 News Weather, we're going to have a complete, more detailed forecast coming up after the break. Then I've got Scotty McCreery set to go with a little bit of a twist of a pop song from the 90s. Now, speaking of the 90s, our flashback number one is going to take us to 1992. And an interesting fact about today's flashback number one, it was never meant to be played on the radio. It was known as a B-side of one of his other hits, but a good song is a good song. We'll get more of that story coming up here in just a bit. All righty, the annual Night in the Tropics event is starting to come together. That's the annual fundraiser for the Kelly B. Todd Foundation. It is set for August 8th, and tables are now on sale. If you want to find out more, head on over to kellybtodd.org for ticket information and event information. All right, I got to admit, we are pretty weak on historical events for today. I don't know why today nothing happened, but...

Edward of England after Parliament declares that his nephew and king at the time, Edward V, and Edward's siblings are illegitimate children due to bigamy claims? I told you we're pretty thin on historical events, so I'm putting lipstick on it the best that I can here. On this day in 1894, Carl Benz of Germany receives a U.S. patent for a gasoline-powered automobile. In 1916, the Cleveland Indians become the first baseball team to put numbers on their jerseys in a game during the against the Chicago White Sox. All right, maybe this audio clip will help. It was on this day in 1977 that the King, Elvis Presley, appears in his very last live concert for 18,000 people at Market Square Arena in Indianapolis, Indiana. The very last song that he performed live in concert was this one.

0: care.
1: Should have started that clip later. I'm sorry.
0: But I can't help falling in love with
1: anyway, that was the last song that Elvis Presley performed live in concert on this day. Oh, it's the wrong one, sorry. I was going to start the other music. Anyway, there you go. That's a quick look at some of the things that happened on this day, June 26th, throughout the course of time. That's why we call it Today in History.
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7: A few spotty showers this Friday morning that'll eventually give way to sunshine in the afternoon. Today we'll warm up into the low 90s with a couple of spotty showers this evening and going into Saturday morning. Tonight we'll cool down into those mid-70s before warming right back up into the low 90s tomorrow. Sunshine will be plentiful for your Saturday. From the 2 News Weather Center, I'm meteorologist Matthew Wisner.
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Hey, don't feel bad. I was singing along to it too. Scotty McCreery, Hootie and the Blowfish right there. Hey, interesting fact about that song. The song that was chosen, the Hootie song right there, it was actually the third song that they wanted to use. Originally, they wanted to use the Hootie and the Blowfish song, Only Wanna Be With You, but it didn't seem to quite fit the song that they already had. Then they wanted to use Let Her Cry, but again, it didn't seem to quite fit. And apparently, Scotty and Darius Rucker are friends, and they were talking about it. And Darius said, well, why not just use Hold My Hand? And Scotty's like, duh. Anyway, that's how that song came about. Called Bottle Rockets, but no one's going to remember the title of that song, unfortunately. Hey, it's me, Ron. Thanks for hanging out here on this Okie Country Friday morning. 75 right now. Another muggy one out there. Partly cloudy, 88. Into the 90s for Saturday and Sunday. All righty, let's get to our flashback number one today, taking us to August of 1992. And the odd thing about this song is we may never have heard of it. It was never meant to be a single shipped out to radio stations. It was known as a B-side, which is the other side of one of his other hits, because they used to release them on albums or records, I should say. Anyway, I guess some radio stations out there across the country discovered the song and started to play it, and then it kind of took off on its own. And good thing it did, because it went on to be a huge, huge hit. Luke Combs actually covered it on a tribute album to this singer. So our flashback number one, never meant to be a single, from 1992, it's John Anderson and Seminole Wind.

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0: making our way through Anoki Country Friday morning. A little help there from Keith Urban and Sweet Thing. It's me, Ron. Going to be another warm one out there today. Rain? I don't know. To be honest, I just don't know. It's going to be partly cloudy, at least that's what they're saying, with a high around 88, warming up for the weekend into the 90s for Saturday and Sunday and even into Monday. All right, speaking of Keith Urban, the rave reviews and praises keep coming in on his new album, Flow State. Now, if you don't know, it's a collection of what they call yacht rock songs. You know, it's that soft rock stuff from the late 70s, early 80s. Now, I put a post up, I think it was last week sometime, asking you all if it would be okay if we were to play some of those songs, even though they're technically not country songs. But what is a country song these days? Plus, if Keith Urban's singing it, it's kind of country. So I'm going to do that. The problem I had was trying to figure out which one I wanted to play. But right after 7 o'clock, if you haven't heard any of his songs, I've got one for you. I'm going to go with Keith Urban taking on one of my all-time favorite bands, Australia's own Little River Band. Again, coming up just after 7 o'clock. All right, make sure to get your votes in this morning because up on our Facebook page, we are celebrating today as National Food Truck Day. Now, we've got a bunch of great ones out there across the Oki Country area. But we want to hear from you. We want to know your choice, your vote for the best food truck out there in the area. Again, get your votes up there on our Facebook page. We'll tally them up later on and crown an official, well, I should say unofficial winner. All right, now back to the music. It's Joe Nichols. And yeah, this does this to some people. That's why some people probably shouldn't drink tequila. Makes your clothes fall off here on Oki Country.
1: Sheesh.

0: Josh Carey and Last Name here on Anoki Country Friday morning. I'm Rod. All right, we were talking about Keith Urban's latest album. It's the cover versions of all the Yacht Rock songs. You know what album I would like to see? I would like to see and hear, of course, Carrie Underwood do an album of rock song covers. She knows the songs. She's a fan of all the music. I mean, hell, she's performed with some of the biggest bands in the world. She just was on American Idol with Motley Crue. I know she's done a bunch of shows with Guns N' Roses. She did a CMT Crossroads with Steven Tyler. I know that she did a version of an Ozzy Osbourne song once. So, might be on my wish list, but I think that would be interesting to cue that. Alrighty, 75, cloudy out there now. Another warm and muggy one out there. 88, partly cloudy today across the Yoki Country listening area. Warming up in the weekend, 90s for Saturday and Sunday and even into Monday. Now, as far as rain, I don't know. Hang tight because your 2 News weather forecast will have more details on that. All right, a lot of things going on this weekend. Going to try to run through as many of them as we can. Now, if you know of something going on out there, whether it's a garage sale or a car wash or a lemonade stand, let us know. I do know for today, though, beginning at 2 o'clock over at the Muskogee Civic Center, the Hot Tub and Swim Spa Blowout Expo is going on. Dozens of vendors with a whole bunch of different makes and models of stuff that might be kind of cool. Again, check it out. It is a free event, and doors open today at 2 o'clock. All right, speaking of today, it is June 26th. Reasons to celebrate on the national days of today. It is National Barcode Day. You know the UPS symbol? UPC symbol. Because it was on this day in 1974 that the first item that had a barcode was scanned. And interesting enough, it was a 10-pack of Juicy Fruit gum that was first scanned in a store in Troy, Ohio. All right, I got a little sweet tooth. Today is National Chocolate Pudding Day. Now, why they make them in such small little cups, I have no idea. I need a bigger pudding cup. Today is also National Coconut Day. According to archaeologists, coconuts have been around since the year 3000 BC. At least there's evidence of that. National Canoe Day, the boat, which reminds me, wasn't there, I don't know if it was a perfume or a cologne. Remember that commercial? Hey, can you canoe? Anybody remember that? Probably one person remembers that. And for your dog owners, today is your day. It is National Take Your Dog to Work Day. Now, I would check with your boss before you decide to bring your little furry friend into the office. There you go. All right, there you go. Just a quick look at our national days for today. Don't forget, coming up just after 7 o'clock, going to unveil one of the new Keith Urban cover songs. So get ready for that.
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5: A few spotty showers this Friday morning that'll eventually give way to sunshine in the afternoon. Today we'll warm up into the low 90s with a couple of spotty showers this evening and going into Saturday morning. Tonight we'll cool down into those mid-70s before warming right back up into the low 90s tomorrow. Sunshine will be plentiful for your Saturday. From the 2 News Weather Center, I'm meteorologist Matthew Wisnick.
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with Jason Aldean and My Kind of Party here on Anoki Country Friday morning, officially getting us into the 7 o'clock hour. Good morning, I'm Ron. 75 out there right now, got a few clouds, 88 for a high today, into the 90s for Saturday and Sunday. Speaking of Saturday, just got an email here letting you know that the Market on Broadway in Muskogee going to be hosting an outside flea market tomorrow from 8 until 3. It is free to attend. Plus, they still have some vendor spots open. So reach out to the folks at Market on Broadway. All right, earlier we were talking about Keith Urban's new album, and I was going to play, or I am going to play, one of the songs on his new album, Flow State, cover of all the Yacht Rock songs. And I had a hard time choosing which one to go with. I can play them off. If you haven't heard it, the album is just fantastic. But I finally decided on one. Keith Urban doing his take on a 1977 hit from the Little River Band. So again, get ready and take a listen. This is from the new Keith Urban album, Flow State. Help is on its way. Take a listen.

0: Here, I'm Ron. All right, those guys are on the road, and they do have one Oklahoma stop coming up September 25th at the Windstar in Thackerville. Tickets are on sale for that right now. All right, taking a quick peek outside. We're at 75 right now across the Oki Country listening area. Got some clouds hanging up there now. As far as rain, they're saying a chance of some spotty showers tonight, but overall, the weekend going to be warm, though, up in the 90s, but should be relatively dry for the next couple of 3 days. All right, speaking of September, I didn't have a segue. That was the best I could come up with. Oktoberfest is coming back, so raise your stein and grab your lederhosen. September 19th. From 5 until 9 at the Muskogee Civic Center. Tickets are on sale now, and make sure to get yours as soon as you can so you can grab your commemorative limited edition festival mug. Now, MuskogeeCivicCenter.com has all of that information. All right, we got our sports, or I should say our sort of sports report to get to. It's those things you might not necessarily hear about in the world of sports. Actually, this one, I had to mention this because this is awesome. Sooner head baseball coach Skip Johnson. See, now the thing is, with a name like Skip, you have very limited career opportunities. If your name's Skip, you can either be a boat captain or a baseball coach. That's pretty much it. Anyway, Sooner head baseball coach Skip Johnson was named the 2026 National Coach of the Year after leading the Sooners to the NCAA National Championship. He was also named the ABCA Central Region Coach of the Year. Well, former NFL player Jason Kelce got a leg up on some partygoers at his annual Team 62 Celebrity Bartending event in New Jersey. Now, during the festivities, Kelce was handed a prosthetic leg. Being Jason Kelce, he did what Jason Kelce would do. He poured a beer into it and then chugged it. And then he signed it for the fan who brought it. That event, by the way, raised over $1 million for the Eagles Autism Foundation. NASCAR is back on TV, well, at least on regular TV. Toyota Save Mart 350 from Sonoma is Sunday at 2:30. Now, speaking of NASCAR, Bubba Wallace is going to sport a special paint scheme on his number 23 Toyota at the Chicago race on July 5th. Why, you ask? Well, the design celebrates the movie Space Jam and its 30th anniversary. Now, the car is going to feature Bugs Bunny and Daffy Duck on a purple space-inspired car sponsored by Upper Deck. Now, it makes sense when I tell you this because, of course, Bubba drives for 2311 Racing, which is co-owned by Michael Jordan, who starred in the original Space Jam movie. And for the first time, the International Olympic Committee is going to start paying athletes who participate in the games. Now, they're going to go back to the recent ones in February. Olympians will be eligible for a $10,000 grant as long as they have not violated anti-doping rules or IOC's ethics rules. About 14,000 athletes are expected to be eligible. There you go. That's our sort of sports report here this morning.
1: He's there when you wake up. He's there on your morning drive. And he's even at work with you. 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
2: A few spotty showers this Friday morning that'll eventually give way to sunshine in the afternoon. Today we'll warm up into the low 90s with a couple of spotty showers this evening and going into Saturday morning. Tonight we'll cool down into those mid-70s before warming right back up into the low 90s tomorrow. Sunshine will be plentiful for your Saturday. From the 2 News Weather Center, I'm meteorologist Matthew Wisnick.
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0: Smoky Country 101.7. That's Blake Shelton. I'll name the dogs here on a Friday morning. I'm Ron. 74 out there right now under a cloudy sky. Clouds are going to stay with us. Going to warm up, though, a little on the muggy side. 88 for a high today. Warmer into the weekend. 90s for Saturday and Sunday. Now, speaking of the weekend, a lot of things going on, including the Sweet Corn Festival in Weber's Falls. Now, it all kicks off at 10 o'clock tomorrow, including a really good lineup of some local musicians. Paxton Detroit, Jackson Glasby, and Casey West, all ready to hit the stage. Again, that is in Weber's Falls tomorrow, part of the Sweet Corn Festival. All right, after the weekend, join us here on Sunday nights for Retro Country USA. Kind of a great way to wind down from the busy weekend, because beginning at 6 o'clock, your host, Steve Kelly, is going to take us back to some of the biggest hits from the 80s and the 90s. Retro Country USA, join us Sunday nights from 6 until 8 right here. Wow, we got some Nashville notes here to get to. Another new album is set to come out here shortly. The new one from Miranda Lambert is set. Now, you got to... I don't know why it's called what it is. There's got to be a great story behind it. But the new album from Miranda Lambert, set to come out October 2nd, is called Crisco. Now, there had to have been some sort of copyright, copyright issues with that. I don't know how it got all worked out, but anyway, the new Miranda Lambert album, Crisco, as again, October 2nd, is available pre-order right now. All right, Tuesday, we reported that Bailey Zimmerman in a little bit of legal trouble, and a warrant had been issued for his arrest, charging him with damage to property and falsely obtaining services while at a casino in Albuquerque, New Mexico. Now, according to reports, Bailey has paid the $16,000 in damages, and the DA's office has withdrawn all of the charges. All right, apparently Keith Urban's not the only one going back doing some cover songs. Alan Jackson was just in the studio recently and recorded his take of the 1976 hit song Still the One from the group Orleans. Now, he did it as a birthday present for his wife, Denise. Now, Alan was on a podcast, I don't know who it was, but on a podcast somewhere, somehow, talking about the first time that he met his future wife.
1: 2 years ago, hometown of Newnan, Georgia, I started dating this young girl. She was a cheerleader for Newnan High School, and one day she went over to a friend's house, and I went over and hung out a while, and she was practicing her dance routine for the cheerleader squad for the football game to a hit song that summer. It was called Still the One, I think, by a group called Orleans. Anyway, I sat there and watched her, and 3 years later, I ended up marrying that young girl.
0: And that's why he decided to record a version of that song. Now, speaking of Alan, the final concert is tomorrow night in Nashville. Now, it is sold out, but NBC is going to be there capturing it all, and it will air as a TV special later on this year. There you go. There's some Nashville notes for you on this Friday morning.
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3: Let me tell you about the pet porcupines. Nobody kicks a porcupine. He has been provided needle-sharp quails for his protection. In time of danger and anger, he's able to form himself into a ball as prickly as a wrong-side-out pin cushion. He may often be found sleeping in a borrowed den when the true owners are away. His right to this forced hospitality is never challenged. Others yield to him out of fear, but never out of respect. When he waddles down the fourth path, the others all step aside and give him room. He always gets his own way. He fears no one. All fear him. He's never kicked, but neither is he ever patted. All who touch him have been hurt. They remember well. He does not care what the other animals think of him. He goes his own way. He is his own man. He is unpopular and alone in the world. He has independence for himself, but not love. Many people have porcupine personalities. They go through life rolled up in an egotistical ball. At slight provocation, they stick up their quails and dare anyone to touch them. They want their way. They want others to jump when they tell them to. This attitude is contrary to Christian love, which seeketh not his own, according to Paul in 1 Corinthians 13:5. Porcupine people are rarely bothered. No one comes to them for help, No one asks their counsel. No one bothers them with their troubles. In fact, they avoid it like a plague. They don't have to bear or have to bear anyone's burdens other than their own, but neither are they able to share their joys. Porcupine folk pretend to be independent, but really, their so-called independence is loneliness. It comes from a philosophy which says, I don't love anybody, nobody cares for me. In their selfish egotism, they forget the truth that none of us live it to himself. Porcupine loses a part of himself when his quail pierces others. Just so, a person injures himself most when his bad temper, sharp words, his actions, or his disposition inflicts injury upon another. Remember what Jesus said in Matthew 7:12. Therefore, all things whatsoever you would do that men should do to you, do you even so to them, for this is the law and the prophets.
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0: Originally, he started as a songwriter in Nashville. By the way, has penned a handful of the biggest hits from Jason Aldean, but now he's out on his own. That's John Morgan and Kid Myself. Glad to be here. Glad to be a part of your Friday morning. 75 right now. Little on the muggy side. That's going to continue today. Partly cloudy with a high at 88. Warmer temperatures for the weekend into the 90s for tomorrow and Sunday. Speaking of tomorrow, Freedom Fest at Pelican Point Marine in Wagner. Now, it all kicks off at 10 o'clock. Bunch of stuff going on throughout the entire day, including a boat show and fireworks at dusk. If you want to check out the Freedom Fest Facebook page. They have more information on tomorrow's festivities. Alrighty, here we go. If you're ready, I'm ready. Let's get to it, because it is time for some news that really isn't news unless there's no other news in the news. Mega Millions tonight, $489 million jackpot. Tomorrow, the Powerball is at $348 million. Papa gotta get paid. Speaking of getting paid, have you ever thought about moving to Wisconsin? Well, a city in my home state is trying to lure new residents with some cold, hard cash. The city is Fond du Lac, Wisconsin. Now, it's located kind of, sort of, if you make a triangle from Green Bay to Madison to Milwaukee, it's right in the middle there on Lake Winnebago. Anyway, Fond du Lac, Wisconsin is offering up to 9,500 people to folks who want to relocate there. Now, the package includes a cash stipend, plus some perks like local memberships and community experiences. Now, city leaders say it's aimed at attracting younger workers and families as they're dealing with a labor shortage and an aging population. To be eligible, all you need to do is be at least 18 years old, currently live outside of Wisconsin, and have an annual household income of at least $55,000. If I was making $55,000, why would I want to move? Anyway, Snoop Dogg has launched a new frozen treat called the Snoopsicle. Of course he did. It's a red, white, and blue sherbet pop made with raspberry, cherry, and lime flavors. It is only available, though, at Costco. 24-pack will set you back about $14.99. Now, these popsicles are the latest product from Snoop's Dr. Bombay food brand, which also includes ice cream and snack foods. I guess the slogan would be, lick it like it's hot, lick it like it's hot, lick it like it's hot. Lick it. Anyway, a farmer in Germany reported police that the other morning his herd of 48 cattle had been stolen. The loss is estimated at around $47,000. A couple of weeks ago, 74 cattle near Herzberg, which is kind of in that same area, also went missing. And back in April, there was a case where 69 female calves disappeared from a breeding farm. Now, police believe the thieves used a remote access road to drive onto the premises at night. And to conceal the animal's origin, ear tags are removed or replaced with forged identifiers. In some cases, there are indications that sedatives were used so the animals remained calm while they were being loaded up, and apparently, which was a big truck. We'll have more on this later as police begin to move forward and steer their investigation to finding the culprits. Witnesses have reported, though, seeing a short man dressed in black and white stripes, a black hat, and a red tie in the area. For those of you who get that joke, you're welcome. There you go. And that's why we call it news. That really isn't news, unless there's no other news in the news.
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2: 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Oklahoma Athletics had a very good year overall. They finished 16th in the Division I Learfield Directors Cup standings. That's their highest finish over the course of the last 12 years. A lot of that had to do with the baseball program winning a national title. And with that, Oklahoma head baseball coach Skip Johnson, he was named the 2026 National Coach of the Year by the American Baseball Coaches Association. Major League Baseball, the Texas Rangers beat the Toronto Blue Jays yesterday 6-5. Home runs from Wyatt Langford, Jake Berger, and Jack Peterson. Series continues tonight. Nathan Eovaldi on the mound. Cardinals were rained out against the Diamondbacks yesterday. Tonight, they open up a home series against the Marlins.
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12: A few spotty showers this Friday morning that'll eventually give way to sunshine in the afternoon. Today we'll warm up into the low 90s with a couple of spotty showers this evening and going into Saturday morning. Tonight we'll cool down into those mid-70s before warming right back up into the low 90s tomorrow. Sunshine will be plentiful for your Saturday. From the 2 News Weather Center, I'm meteorologist Matthew Wisnett.
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14: Fox News, I'm Roxanne Evans. Iran State TV claiming three foreign tankers attempting an unauthorized passage of the Strait of Hormuz were turned back after warnings by the IRGC Navy.
15: The UN's International Maritime Organization says the ship did not travel under the evacuation framework it established, and the IRGC Navy has warned any ship passing through a new shipping route without Iran's coordination is unacceptable and dangerous.
14: Fox's Madeline Rivera. Israel dropping flyers on a southern Lebanese town, ordering people to leave in the first such order since the ceasefire, according to Lebanese state media. Neighbors digging through rubble in Venezuela, searching for missing loved ones after two powerful earthquakes, at least 235 people dead, thousands injured. 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
16: News from the Radio Oklahoma News Network. I'm Ann Roberts. A supplemental multi-county grand jury report reveals calls between Governor Stitt and the husband of a woman who pleaded guilty to a DUI-related crash which caused bodily injury. Sarah Paulson was ultimately released from custody after serving only 70 days of her sentence. The new report reveals that there were 16 calls between Governor Stitt and Paulson's husband during the period from her conviction until her release, and that all the calls were initiated by Stitt. The governor has denied giving Paulson any special treatment. Oklahoma's Attorney General lauds the Supreme Court decision to uphold the Second Amendment. State Capitol correspondent Trey Davis has more.
17: Oklahoma's Attorney General says the U.S. Supreme Court ruling to strike down Hawaii's vampire law was the right decision. The High Court ruled 6-3 the law ran contrary to Second Amendment right to bear arms protections.
16: 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From the Radio Oklahoma News Network, I'm Ann Roberts.
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0: Just after 8 o'clock here on an Oki Country Friday morning, I'm Ron, 75 under a cloudy sky. Now, because it is Friday, just after 8 o'clock, it is time for our Straight at 8. Sit back and enjoy as we go back-to-back classic George Strait songs. Beginning, we're going to Amarillo. Enjoy.

Smoky Country 101.7. Cody Johnson, Until You Can't, here on a Friday morning. Well, it's been a while, but the brand new album from Cody is out officially as of today. 16 songs make up the album called Banks of the Trinity. And you can pick it up wherever good music is sold, or whatever they used to say. Anyway, if you want to check out more, his website has some more information on that. All right, if you missed opening night last night, don't worry. You got a few more chances, as the Summer Youth Camp, part of the Muskogee Little Theater, is putting on their production of the musical Madagascar. Got another performance tonight, another one tomorrow night, and then the Sunday afternoon matinee. Check out the Muskogee Little Theater website for show times and ticket information. Speaking of show times, got some Hollywood stuff to get here this morning. Wow. All right, first up, it's going to be about another year or so before Shrek 5 comes out, but they have just announced that Eddie Murphy will reprise Donkey in a Shrek film spinoff. Now, the movie is going to explore Donkey's backstory, plus include his now dragon wife and his now dragon or half dragon, half donkey kids. The folks at DreamWorks have confirmed the project will hit theaters on June 30th in 2028. If you haven't checked out this NBC series called The Americas, it's the one with Tom Hanks narrating. It's really, really good. It's a nature.

0: right, whether you're a Gryffindor, a Hufflepuffer, or whatever you call yourselves out there, Harry Potter fans, got some good news here. Paramount has signed a multi-year agreement with Warner Brothers Discovery that gives MTV, Nickelodeon, Nick at Night, and Paramount Network the exclusive TV rights to all 8 Harry Potter films and all 3 Fantastic Beasts movies. Now, beginning July 3rd, MTV is going to air all 8 Harry Potter films back-to-back through July 5th. Paramount Network will feature the movies throughout mid-July, while Nick at Night and Nickelodeon will begin airing them in August, including a Labor Day weekend marathon. There you go. There's some Hollywood happenings for all you. I hate to say this, and you're all going to look at me. I have never seen a single second of any of the Harry Potter movies. Now, is that the same as Lord of the Rings? He said, what? I thought they were the same. I know that they're not. It's sort of like Star Wars, Star Trek, or one or the other, right? Anyway, there you go. There's some Hollywood happenings.
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6: A few spotty showers this Friday morning that'll eventually give way to sunshine in the afternoon. Today we'll warm up into the low 90s with a couple of spotty showers this evening and going into Saturday morning. Tonight we'll cool down into those mid-70s before warming right back up into the low 90s tomorrow. Sunshine will be plentiful for your Saturday. From the 2 News Weather Center, I'm meteorologist Matthew Wisnett.
7: You love country. 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Back roads. And margaritas. 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

0: with Luke Bryan and a drink of beer, helping us get through this Okie Country Friday morning. I'm Ron. Thanks for taking me along. 75 out there right now under a cloudy sky. Going to be warm. Going to be a little muggy out there today. 88 for a high. Now, I'm not sure about the mugginess for the weekend, but I know it is going to warm up. We're going to see lower to mid 90s all the way through Monday. But the good thing is a much less chance of rain. Looks to be a pretty dry weekend and into the early part of next week. Of course, with that being said, it's probably going to start raining at any moment out there. Anyway. All right, we do have a word of the day today, but I'm going to warn you, it's so confusing. And it might even make you upset. It's just another example why the English language is so jacked up. And one of the most difficult languages to learn because we don't have any rules. Word of the day today is longer. I know you think I said that wrong, but I did not. Longer. Now, you would think, like I thought, it's not, oh, we had to wait in line longer because of the great ticket prices. That's not it. The word longer refers to a boring part of something, sort of like this morning show right now, such as a book or a play, and it's usually used in the plural form. For example, although the play had its longers in the beginning and the middle, it did get much more interesting with the plot twist near the end. Word of the day today, and I'm going to give you a pass on this one. I don't even know why this word exists, so don't even try to use it, okay? Word of the day today, longer, longer.
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5: A few spotty showers this Friday morning that'll eventually give way to sunshine in the afternoon. Today we'll warm up into the low 90s with a couple of spotty showers this evening and going into Saturday morning. Tonight we'll cool down into those mid-70s before warming right back up into the low 90s tomorrow. Sunshine will be plentiful for your Saturday. From the 2 News Weather Center, I'm meteorologist Matthew Wisnick.
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0: Well, kind of a fitting song for that guy, because he actually did find himself between a rock and a hard place earlier this week. Now, this goes back to Bailey Zimmerman canceling his show at the last minute at a casino in New Mexico, trashing his hotel room, fighting with some hotel guests or staff members, I should say, not paying his bar tab, and doing a whole bunch of that weird rock and roll kind of stuff. A warrant was issued for his arrest, but Bailey has paid the damage fee, $16,000, and the DA's office has agreed to drop all of the charges. Anyway, into the 9 o'clock hour here this morning. Appreciate that. It is a Friday morning. Look ahead to the weekend. A lot of events going on. We'll run through those pretty quick here coming up in just a bit. But for today, if your day's not off to a great start, maybe I can help with one of our national days of today, giving you a reason to celebrate. Today is National Barcode Day. Now, I don't know if they still call it a barcode, or they used to call it a UPC symbol. I'm not sure. But either way, today is National Barcode Day because it was on this day in 1974, the first product to ever have a barcode was scanned. It was a 10-pack of Juicy Fruit gum, and it was scanned at a store in Troy, Ohio. Today is also National Chocolate Pudding Day. Oh, I gotta make those damn pudding cups bigger, though. I mean, really? National Coconut Day. Now, according to archaeologists, coconuts have been around for a long, long time. There's actual fossilized evidence of coconuts around the year 3000 BC. Today is also National Canoe Day, which reminds me of that commercial, Can You Canoe? Wasn't that for, I think it was for a cologne, wasn't it? Or a fragrance or perfume or something? Anyway, Can You Canoe? You remember that? Anyway. And today, for all you dog lovers, here you go. It is National Take Your Dog to Work Day. Now, before you pack up Fido there in the car, you might want to check with your boss to see if it's okay. Although, I think a lot more people would be good with taking your dog to work as opposed to National Take Your Cat Day to Work, which was last week, I think. Right, there you go. Some reasons to celebrate out there, our national days of for today.
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2: A few spotty showers this Friday morning that'll eventually give way to sunshine in the afternoon. Today we'll warm up into the low 90s with a couple of spotty showers this evening and going into Saturday morning. Tonight we'll cool down into those mid-70s before warming right back up into the low 90s tomorrow. Sunshine will be plentiful for your Saturday. From the 2 News Weather Center, I'm meteorologist Matthew Wisnick.
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7: A few spotty showers this Friday morning that'll eventually give way to sunshine in the afternoon. Today we'll warm up into the low 90s with a couple of spotty showers this evening and going into Saturday morning. Tonight we'll cool down into those mid-70s before warming right back up into the low 90s tomorrow. Sunshine will be plentiful for your Saturday. From the 2 News Weather Center, I'm meteorologist Matthew Wisnick.
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Okie Country, 101.7, that's Lauren Elena kicking off 5 in a row. Still have Luke Bryan, Blake Shelton, and Billy Currington on the way right now. Carrie Underwood and Smoke Break on Okie Country.

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0: Brian, wrapping up five in a row on Okie Country, 101.7. Good morning, I'm Ryan Diamond. Stick around, your national days of the week on the way. 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
5: Okie Country 101.7, now your official 2 News weather forecast.
6: A few spotty showers this Friday morning that'll eventually give way to sunshine in the afternoon. Today we'll warm up into the low 90s with a couple of spotty showers this evening and going into Saturday morning. Tonight we'll cool down into those mid-70s before warming right back up into the low 90s tomorrow. Sunshine will be plentiful for your Saturday. From the 2 News Weather Center, I'm meteorologist Matthew Wisnick.
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0: Randy Houser and How Country Feels on Okie Country 101.7. Good morning, I'm Ryan Diamond. Today is Friday. Thank God it's finally Friday, June 26th, 2026. Today is National Beauticians Day, National Take Your Dog to Work Day, National Canoe Day, National Stitch Day, National Cream Tea Day, Cancer Wellness Awareness Day, World Drug Day, World 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

0: Hardy, Eric Church, Morgan Wallen, and Tim McGraw's called MacArthur on Okie Country 101.7. How you doing? I'm Ryan Diamond. 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
6: A few spotty showers this Friday morning that'll eventually give way to sunshine in the afternoon. Today we'll warm up into the low 90s with a couple of spotty showers this evening and going into Saturday morning. Tonight we'll cool down into those mid-70s before warming right back up into the low 90s tomorrow. Sunshine will be plentiful for your Saturday. From the 2 News Weather Center, I'm meteorologist Matthew Wisnick.
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Good morning. I'm Ryan Diamond. We're in the middle of five in a row. Going to keep rolling with Walker Hayes and AA on Okie Country 101.7 KTFX.

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0: Okie Country, 101.7, that's Brad Paisley, putting on the finishing touches of our five in a row. 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
3: A few spotty showers this Friday morning that'll eventually give way to sunshine in the afternoon. Today we'll warm up into the low 90s with a couple of spotty showers this evening and going into Saturday morning. Tonight we'll cool down into those mid-70s before warming right back up into the low 90s tomorrow. Sunshine will be plentiful for your Saturday. From the 2 News Weather Center, I'm meteorologist Matthew Wisnick.
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0: 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That's Kenny Chesney and Save It for a Rainy Day. How you doing? I'm Ryan Diamond. It is time now for your useless fact of the day. More people are killed by vending machines each year than by sharks.
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0: Luke Bryan, Country, and She Knows It on Okie Country, 101.7. How you doing? I'm Ryan Diamond. 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
7: A few spotty showers this Friday morning that'll eventually give way to sunshine in the afternoon. Today we'll warm up into the low 90s with a couple of spotty showers this evening and going into Saturday morning. Tonight we'll cool down into those mid-70s before warming right back up into the low 90s tomorrow. Sunshine will be plentiful for your Saturday. From the 2 News Weather Center, I'm meteorologist Matthew Wisnett.
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Ella Langley and Morgan Wallen kicking off five in a row on Okie Country 101.7. Still have Jelly Roll, Old Dominion, and Jason Aldean on the way. Right now, Luke Combs and Doing This on Okie Country.

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0: Jelly Roll shutting the door on five in a row on Oakey Country, 101.7. Good afternoon. I'm Ryan Diamond. 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
1: A warm and muggy start to the afternoon with temperatures getting into the low 90s. Heat indices will be in the triple digits once again. Showers will roll in the later afternoon and evening hours that will bring heavy downpours in many areas. Localized flooding will once again be a concern. We'll cool down into the mid-70s tonight before more showers in the morning and highs getting into the lower 90s. From the 2 News Weather Center, I'm meteorologist Matthew Wisnett.
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0: Okie Country, 101.7, that Zach Brown Band and Someone I Used to Know. Good afternoon, I'm Ryan Diamond. It is time now for your lunchtime laugh. Here's Joe Monday.
1: I was in a parking lot in Glendale, California last weekend, you know, just hanging out. And this old woman came up to me holding one of those disposable cameras. And she was like, "Excuse me, sir, can you tell me where I can get this film developed?" And I was like, "I don't know, the past." If you met a person 20 years ago who developed their photographs the way people maintain an Instagram account today, like, that person would go to a mental hospital. You know, like, if you met a girl in 1993 and she brought you back to her place and she was like, "Can I show you some photographs?" And you're like, "Yeah, sure, go nuts." And she was like, "Okay." And she pulls up like 15 photo albums, lines them up on a table, and she's just like, "Okay, here we go. That's my face, that's my face, that's my face, that's my face, that's my face, that's my face, that's my face, that's my face, that's my face, that's my face, that's my face, that's my face, that's my face, that's my face, that's my face, that's my face, ooh, that's my cat, that's my cat, that's my cat, that's my cat, that's my cat, that's my cat, that's my cat, that's my cat, that's my cat, that's my cat, that's my cat, that's my brunch, brunch, brunch, brunch, brunch, brunch, brunch, brunch, brunch, face, face, face, face, face, face, face, face, cat, cat, cat, cat, nails, nails, nails, nails, nails, nails." Yeah.
2: 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The SEC announcing the men's basketball pairings for the upcoming season. Every team is going to play home and home against three separate opponents, and then they'll play either home or on the road against everybody else. For Oklahoma, they'll play two games against Georgia, Missouri, and Texas, and then they'll have single home games against Kentucky, LSU, Mississippi State, South Carolina, Tennessee, and Vanderbilt, while they are set to go on the road to play Alabama, Arkansas, Auburn, Florida, Ole Miss, and Texas A&M. The dates and times and TV designations will all be announced at a later time. Baseball tonight, the Rangers are taking on the Toronto Blue Jays, and the Cardinals match up against the Miami Marlins.
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0: and women on Okie Country 101.7. How you doing? I'm Ryan Diamond. 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
6: A warm and muggy start to the afternoon with temperatures getting into the low 90s. Heat indices will be in the triple digits once again. Showers will roll in the later afternoon and evening hours that will bring heavy downpours in many areas. Localized flooding will once again be a concern. We'll cool down into the mid-70s tonight before more showers in the morning and highs getting into the lower 90s. From the 2 News Weather Center, I'm meteorologist Matthew Wisnett.
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0: Blake Shelton driving up 5 in a row on Okie Country 101.7. Good afternoon. I'm Ryan Diamond. Stick around. Stupid news on the way. Naismith up next on Okie Country 101.7.
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5: A warm and muggy start to the afternoon with temperatures getting into the low 90s. Heat indices will be in the triple digits once again. Showers will roll in the later afternoon and evening hours that will bring heavy downpours in many areas. Localized flooding will once again be a concern. We'll cool down into the mid-70s tonight before more

0: Country 101.7. That's Luke Bryan, and that's my kind of night. How you doing? I'm Ryan Diamond. It is time now for the Finally Friday edition of Stupid News. Well, authorities in Texas are on the hunt for a missing giraffe. That's right, a giraffe. Officials say the giraffe named Gracie escaped from a private ranch in Real County. That's located in the Texas Hill Country region. She was last spotted on a game camera west of the town of Leakey. Gracie, described as a 3 to 4 year old with rounded ears and standing several feet tall, reportedly slipped out after finding a way beyond fencing on the property. The search effort has grown, with the ranch owner offering a $5,000 reward for information leading to her safe return. Authorities say the rugged terrain poses risks, including injury or predators, and they're urging anyone who spots the animal to call the sheriff's office. It is rather funny, though, they gave a description of the giraffe. I mean, like there's a lot of giraffes on the loose in Texas? Should only be one. Anyway, that's stupid news for you Friday. Stick around. Hudson Westbrook up next on Okie Country 101.7.
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0: John Party and Boots Off on Okie Country 101.7. Good afternoon. I'm Ryan Diamond. 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
6: A warm and muggy start to the afternoon with temperatures getting into the low 90s. Heat indices will be in the triple digits once again. Showers will roll in the later afternoon and evening hours that'll bring heavy downpours in many areas. Localized flooding will once again be a concern. We'll cool down into the mid-70s tonight before more showers in the morning and highs getting into the lower 90s. From the 2 News Weather Center, I'm meteorologist Matthew Wisnett.
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Riley Green kicking off five in a row on Okie Country, 101.7. Still have Keith Urban, Parker McCollum, and Gretchen Wilson on the way right now. Lee Bryce and Memory I Don't Mess With on Okie Country, 101.7.

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0: Keith Urban putting the cherry on top on five in a row on Okie Country, 101.7. Good afternoon. I'm Ryan Diamond. Stick around. I've got your dad joke of the day on the way. Dylan Scott up next on Okie Country, 101.7.
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6: A warm and muggy start to the afternoon with temperatures getting into the low 90s. Heat indices will be in the triple digits once again. Showers will roll in the later afternoon and evening hours that'll bring heavy downpours in many areas. Localized flooding will once again be a concern. We'll cool down into the mid-70s tonight before more showers in the morning and highs getting into the lower 90s. From the 2 News Weather Center, I'm meteorologist Matthew Wisnett.
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0: Country 101.7, that's Toby Keith, and Country Comes to Town. How you doing? I'm Ryan Diamond. It is time now for your dad joke of the day. Why did the tomato blush? Because it saw the salad dressing. 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

Randy Chesney and Old Dominion. It's called Beer with Friends on Okie Country 101.7. I'm Ryan Diamond. That's a wrap for me, but not for you. Maverick's going to take over the cockpit. I'll be back bright and early Monday morning, 10 a.m. Going to leave you with music from Bailey Zimmerman. It's called Chevy Silverado. Remember, if you ain't laughing, you ain't living. Have a good weekend. Maverick's up next on Okie Country.

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6: A warm and muggy start to the afternoon with temperatures getting into the low 90s. Heat indices will be in the triple digits once again. Showers will roll in the later afternoon and evening hours that will bring heavy downpours in many areas. Localized flooding will once again be a concern. We'll cool down into the mid-70s tonight before more showers in the morning and highs getting into the lower 90s. From the 2 News Weather Center, I'm meteorologist Matthew Wisnett.
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That's telling Scott what he'll never have. Okie Country 101.7. Ah, you got Maverick on a Friday. And Aaron Church.

0: Okie Country 101.7. Love that. You should probably leave. There's Chris Stapleton. All right, you got Maverick here. I think he's going to be part of one of these big 250th celebrations for America. Not sure where his is going to be, but he's going to be part of one of those. And I hope all those things are broadcast. I want to watch some of those live performances. That'll be amazing. All right, Kane Brown plays Seth Candon and Zach Topp and Chris Young in the next few minutes. Right here, Moki Country 101.7.
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5: A warm and muggy start to the afternoon with temperatures getting into the low 90s. Heat indices will be in the triple digits once again. Showers will roll in the later afternoon and evening hours that will bring heavy downpours in many areas. Localized flooding will once again be a concern. We'll cool down into the mid-70s tonight before more showers in the morning and highs getting into the low.

0: Karaoke Country 101.7, Chris Young's great song Neon. All right, you got Maverick. So, big day tomorrow. If you don't know, we're going to be in Wagner tomorrow and having this really cool event over there. It's going to be at Pelican Point Marine. All kinds of cool things happening there. Bounce houses and big boat show. And obviously, there'll be tons of stuff given away. It's going to be a big deal coming up tomorrow. Why don't you make it over to Wagner tomorrow and hang out? Should be a lot of fun. Okie Country 101.7.
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0: 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Luke on that as well. All right, so speaking of riding, oh man, this is going to be great. The PBR, for the first time ever, is coming to Muskogee. 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
6: A warm and muggy start to the afternoon with temperatures getting into the low 90s. Heat indices will be in the triple digits once again. Showers will roll in the later afternoon and evening hours that'll bring heavy downpours in many areas. Localized flooding will once again be a concern. We'll cool down into the mid-70s tonight before more showers in the morning and highs getting into the lower 90s. From the 2 News Weather Center, I'm meteorologist Matthew Wisnett.
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Okie Country 101.7. Just a little past 4 o'clock. Coming up, great songs from Jake Owen, Dustin Lynch, and Cody, too. Now Jason Aldean and Carrie.

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What you may know about this special relationship that the University of Iowa football team has with the Children's Hospital. It's located on campus right next to the football field. While the team supports the hospital during the season by taking time each game to wave to the kids looking down from the windows, the team is also showing their support this summer with a brat eating contest. For the third year in a row, offensive linemen, who are usually biggest players on the field, were given 10 brats to eat. Offensive guard Lucas Algar was able to eat 8 brats in just 3 minutes to win the crown for the second year in a row. Fans showed up to watch and buy raffle tickets for signed footballs, 100% of the money raised going straight to that hospital. Luke is proud to be a brat-eating champion, but also glad to be part of a fundraiser that goes to a good cause.

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7: A warm and muggy start to the afternoon with temperatures getting into the low 90s. Heat indices will be in the triple digits once again. Showers will roll in the later afternoon and evening hours that'll bring heavy downpours in many areas. Localized flooding will once again be a concern. We'll cool down into the mid-70s tonight before more showers in the morning and highs getting into the lower 90s. From the 2 News Weather Center, I'm meteorologist Matthew Wisnett.
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0: One of the best opportunities for passing in NASCAR is on restarts, something even the best are always working on.
1: I feel like it's just little gains here and there.
0: That's William Byron, and my name is Brad Gilley. Welcome to Texas Motor Speedway's Total Access Today. Since 2021, William Byron has never gone more than five races into a season without having a win. We're at race number seven, and he has yet to make victory lane. The team is performing this year, however. They're currently sixth in the Cup Series point standings, coming off of three consecutive top 10 finishes. And this weekend, the NASCAR Cup Series heads to Martinsville Speedway, a short half-mile flat track where Byron has gone to victory lane three times. When it comes to tracks like Martinsville, or even Texas, or even Daytona and Talladega, one of the best opportunities to pass other cars on the racetrack is when a green flag comes out. And that's on restarts. Some drivers are masters of it, including Byron, but he knows he can always get better, but that learning has to happen on track.
1: Yeah, you can't really sim restarts per se, so yeah, it's definitely reviewing data and kind of looking at past races and saying, okay, that little thing, maybe I could do that different, or this guy did that better. With restarts, it's very hard to have a tangible, hey, this was better, but if you can look at somebody and say, okay, they had a good one this time, like what, or they ran well all day, what did their restart look like?
0: NASCAR is back May 1st through the 3rd. 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

0: Ashley McBride's What If We Don't? Okie Country 101.7. All right, so Maverick here. Man, I spent the morning, while I should have been doing other things around the house, I spent the morning just listening to Cody Johnson's new album. It's now officially out, and oh man, is it a masterpiece. I don't call a lot of albums masterpieces, but this is one. Wow, has he put out an amazing new album. It's called Banks of the Trinity. 16 songs. I have a hard time deciding my favorite. There's so many good ones. But he does a song on there called Bible for a Boy. Oh, man, it is amazing. And he also has a great duet on there with Luke Combs called Shoot the Bull. It's fantastic. If you haven't picked it up yet, I'm sure you will today, now that I'm talking about it. All right, another long stretch of great music as we head home on a Friday next with Lauren Elena and Dylan Scott and Eric Church, too.
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8: 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Now, your official 2 News weather forecast.
9: Flood watch in effect through Saturday morning with showers and thunderstorms likely. Some strong winds and some hail could be possible with the strongest storms as well. But the flood threat, I think, is the greatest concern. Not everybody picks up the heavy rain, but where it falls, it could exceed 5 inches. If you live in a flood-prone area, please be advised. We dried out in the afternoon with highs near 90. In the 2 News Weather Center, I'm Chief Meteorologist Michael Sager.
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Oh, Maverick Friday, you ready to pull the whistle and go to the house? All right, Casey Musgraves, new song called Loneliest Girl, Russell Dickerson, and Kip Moore, too. Now it's Darius.

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2: I called my home machine to leave a message for myself, and I got nervous leaving that message. I was like, hey, it's me. It's you too. Just wanted to remind you to go to Karen's party on Friday. I told her we'd go, so we should probably go. I didn't say we'd go, because that would mean we were crazy, which we're not. Okay, I'm rambling. All right, that's it. Love you. Bye. Hey, it's me again. I just want to clear up that last message. My mom's been leaving me longer and longer messages. I don't know what it is about the mom message. A lot of detail. The mom message. She's like, hi, it's your mother. It's 7:34. Tuesday. Oops, 7:35. The clock just turned 7:35. Must have been at the end of the 4 when I said 7:34, because now it says 7:30.
3: I just sit with my finger on the erase button, but you can't hit it in case the end of the message is like, I'm being attacked. So you have to sit there like, oh my God, hurry up. I can feel myself getting older.
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8: Flood watch in effect through Saturday morning with showers and thunderstorms likely. Some strong winds and some hail could be possible with the strongest storms as well. But the flood threat, I think, is the greatest concern. Not everybody picks up the heavy rain, but where it falls, it could exceed 5 inches. If you live in a flood-prone area, please be advised. We dried out in the afternoon with highs near 90. In the 2 News Weather Center, I'm Chief Meteorologist Michael Sager.

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1: While the NFL has played in Brazil each of the last 2 years, they've never played a game in Rio de Janeiro. That's going to change moving forward this upcoming season. They're going to host a game in Rio for the first time ever. It's been announced that the Dallas Cowboys are going to be the host team for that game. That means one of their games that would have been in Dallas instead is going to be played in Rio, but they were going to have an extra home game this upcoming season anyways. It's going to be the third straight year that the NFL plays in Brazil. It's going to be the Cowboys' first international game as a home team and their first international game overall since 2014. The date and opponent for the Cowboys' game has yet to be announced. Oklahoma State Thunder basketball tomorrow. They host Houston.
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0: Okie Country 101.7. Here's Nate Smith, Tyler Hubbard, After Midnight. All right, Luke Combs, Jason Aldean, Dirk's all the way. Been telling you about this big event coming up tomorrow. Here's details.
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9: Flood watch in effect through Saturday morning with showers and thunderstorms likely. Some strong winds and some hail could be possible with the strongest storms as well. But the flood threat, I think, is the greatest concern. Not everybody picks up the heavy rain, but where it falls, it could exceed 5 inches. If you live in a flood-prone area, please be advised. We dried out in the afternoon with highs near 90. In the 2 News Weather Center, I'm Chief Meteorologist Michael Sager.
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0: 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With the woman you love, there's Justin Moore. By now you probably know he's taking some time off the road, taking a little time for himself, for his family, and that's good. I mean, that's good. And I hope everything works out great with him. Don't think there's any health issues, just needed a break. Don't we all sometimes? All right, Bob Loftus Furniture has your 2 News weather. Chris Young, his great song with Mitchell Tenpenny, will play at the end of a bar coming up. Prophets and Outlaws and Luke Bryan and Rodney Atkins coming up.
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4: Okie Country 101.7, now your official 2 News weather forecast.
5: Flood watch in effect through Saturday morning with showers and thunderstorms likely. Some strong winds and some hail could be possible with the stronger storms as well. But the flood threat, I think, is the greatest concern. Not everybody picks up the heavy rain, but where it falls, it could exceed 5 inches. If you live in a flood-prone area, please be advised. We dried out in the afternoon with highs near 90. In the 2 News Weather Center, I'm Chief Meteorologist Michael Sager.
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0: Karaoke Country 101.7. And these are my peeps. Roddy Atkins right there. All right, so a lot of things going on in the area. Of course, a lot of things going on at the Civic Center and out at Hatbox. And we keep you up on all of that if you go to our website, OkieCountry1017.com. That's really the best place you can go to find out anything going on in the world. It's right there. Bookmark it. 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All right, tomorrow, we've been telling you about this. Sweet Corn Festival going on tomorrow in Weber's Falls. Oh, there is nothing like Weber's Falls corn. And they'll have a bunch of it there tomorrow, so make sure you go over there for that. Okie Country 101.7.
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0: Okie Country 101.7. Stay country or die trying. Blake there and Maverick here. All right. Well, we made it to the end of another week. And it's the last night we get to listen to Ella. Ella Langley hosting Backstage Country for final night tonight. And speaking of Ella, we're going to play her and Morgan's great song, Can't Love You Anymore, coming up. Justin Moore and Casey Musgraves going to blow a little smoke up our, you know, it's all coming up next. Have yourself an amazing weekend. I'll see you Monday. Till then, take time to be kind. 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
8: Flood watch in effect through Saturday morning with showers and thunderstorms likely. Some strong winds and some hail could be possible with the strongest storms as well. But the flood threat, I think, is the greatest concern. Not everybody picks up the heavy rain, but where it falls, it could exceed 5 inches. If you live in a flood-prone area, please be advised. We dried out in the afternoon with highs near 90. In the 2 News Weather Center, I'm Chief Meteorologist Michael Sager.

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